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4: 比赛继续。
5: Oh, it felt real tight.
6: Yeah, I got heavy right now.
5: Fine.
7: Okay. Line's okay. Line's good. Line's good. Line's good.
5: Line's good. Five.
6: Line's good.
8: Richard,
6: play the weight. Play the weight.
8: A little bit of room. Mark's wrong. Finish it at the end.
5: Real tight. Oh, weight's good. Weight's good.
6: Whoa.
7: You're good. Oh. 标准的三区。
5: Nice, Benny.
4: 好球。
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7: 是的。
6: Okay, you got room. Really good to me. Please. Really good to me.
7: Room. Okay,
9: T line.
6: I think line's going to be okay.
9: Back four.
6: Hold it.
8: Got room. You just wait. You can let it work.
9: Top four.
6: Line's fine. Line's fine.
8: Line's good. Doesn't need
6: to curl. Line's good.
8: Always marks rock.
6: Half the four. Half the four.
5: Half the four.
8: Over curl.
6: Whoa. Whoa.
5: Full eight.
10: Just clean it.
7: 好球！
4: 好球！
7: 英国队旋进，
6: top four, top eight, light only,
9: close, light only,
6: top four,
9: close to tee,
6: eight, okay, don't wanna,
5: okay, where are you?
6: Tee,
5: okay, light's nice,
10: light over curl.
5: No, it's good.
10: Top tee.
9: Top tee. Top
5: tee. Not over curling. Not over curling. It's a curl.
10: Curl. Curl. Curl. Yeah, really
5: curl.
10: Good.
5: Curl!
4: Curl! Curl!
7: Curl! Curl!
4: Curl! Curl! Curl! Curl! Curl! Curl! Curl! Curl! Curl! Curl!
8: Curl! Curl! Curl! Curl! Curl! Curl! Curl! Curl!
7: Curl! Curl! Curl!
4: Curl! Curl! Curl! Curl!
7: Curl! Curl! Curl! Curl! Curl! Curl! Curl! Curl! Curl! Curl!
5: Curl!
7: Curl! Curl! Curl! Curl! Curl! Curl! Curl! Curl! Curl! Curl! Curl! Curl! Curl! Curl!
4: 旋打甩
7: 是
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2: Howdy, boy.
3: Job, boys.
2: You've been doing that for a while.
3: Ben Huff.
1: 这个红距离跟那个詹稍有点距离。
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3: I can make it 11. It's just tighter by. Yeah, I like 11. Okay.
1: 还是想做一个传击。
3: We'll never hit the yellow as well.Draw good to do that. Nice scrape.
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3: Eleven five, all the way, whoa, all the way, whoa, whoa. Yes,
0: I want it. 下线了。
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1: 是的。
3: Ten and a half, Brad. Yeah, how's that? I like that. Nail the weight.
4: Really nice, boys.
2: Yeah. Stay here more.
5: I like that, guys. Just like a nail the weight.
4: Nail the weight, Bretzky.
1: Clean. Clean. Clean.
3: Yep. Yep. Clean. Clean. Whoa. Clean. Yep. Yep. Yes. Hard bend.
1: 直接打掉，形成多球局面。
3: Right to it.
1: Right to it. 所以他这球也没有必要站，站的话对方也是一个 run by 三飞。
0: 对。
1: 那莫不如直接我就打赢了。
3: I guess if I nudge a wee bit, I might line it up.
2: Ten.
5: Yeah, it's just curls.
6: Definitely
5: curls it there.
3: Third,
7: whereas you push it on the
3: maybe even three quarters. Just move it to here.
7: Okay. Yep, that's nice.
3: Three quarters, enter.
7: Yep.
1: Yep. 英国队二垒的双飞。
0: 也行，黄球露出来了。
1: 是的。
0: 对。
5: Nearly. Pick two thirds.
3: I think you can throw normal, okay? Like, or ten, okay? Good. Ten right on the nose. Ten right on the nose. Yeah.
1: Did that.
3: Thinking about here.
4: Nose, Brett.
3: It's good. Clean. A little heavy. Yep.
2: Clean.
3: Hurt. Hurt. Yep. Whoa.
2: Yep.
3: Yep.
2: Whoa, whoa.
4: What's that one? Go big on that one.
3: Yep.
4: Go, go, go, go, go, go, go.
0: 好球啊！
1: 同样是三个。
5: Dang.
2: Well, it's too good too soon, but it's good.
4: What's that one? Go big on that one.
2: I like normal. You know what's coming off there, dead. I feel like you kind of iced me for normal, like to be honest.
4: Oh, yeah.
2: Like, it's like...
7: Good hit, huh? Body flat.
1: 这两个相对来讲好打一点，因为上面这个四的话有些高。
7: Yeah, I like it.
5: Another thing I thought is that.
7: Sniff.
5: Little neck is all right.
4: Three quarters, two thirds.
7: I think yours is a hair flatter than mine.
4: Yeah, than mine.
7: Agreed, oh, yeah.If I hit the angle you hit,
4: I think you hit two thirds, you're real good, yeah.
5: Okay. You got it, bud.

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3: Slow room. Weight's good.
2: Line's good.
3: Line's okay.
2: Free your brush.
3: Line's fine.
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3: Curl.
2: Whoa, whoa, whoa, whoa, whoa, whoa.
3: Nice shot. Good there.
0: 嗯，踩中线。
1: 嗯。加拿大第二个球同样是进攻。
3: Fight the four.
4: We're almost right to it, guys.
3: Hey, just clean that room.
4: Right to it.
3: Curl, Mark. Curl it, Mark.
4: Right to it. Right to it.
3: Curl it, Mark.
4: Curl it,
3: buddy.
4: Curl it, curl it.
3: Good job, guys.
4: Thank you, mate.
3: Good
4: man.
3: Line's good.
2: Hard boys, it's close.
5: It's close. All the way, they were off the
2: shot. Hard boys! What?
5: They gotta go, they gotta go.
2: Hard! Hard!
1: Get down.
3: Okay.
0: 英国队这局第一个球是中区的站位啊。
1: 对。
4: Same turn or no?
3: Stop eight.
6: This is the curlier side.
4: Is this there?
3: It is.
7: Yeah, we like that.
6: Raylan was what's that?
4: Seems to be it's been.
1: 因为加拿大的第一个球他直接就要进赢，尤其领先两分，他肯定前两个球都是要进赢。那莫不如那加拿大英国队先说我再站一个，站的话同时站中线你又不能打，
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8: Back eight, back four. Yep, back eight. Whoa, back eight, back line.
3: Whoa, close. Clean. Yep, whoa.
8: Back eight, back line.
3: Curl.
8: Clean.
3: Clean.
2: Back eight.
3: Straight.
8: Clean.
3: Straight.
8: Whoa, curl.
3: Curl.
8: Curl.
3: Curl.
8: Curl. Run right to it.
3: Right to it.
8: Right to it.
3: Nice shot,
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3: What's that? I think we just have to start moving it, though. Okay,
2: freeze is good.
3: Freeze for now. Okay,

0: freeze just inside Knowles.
1: Yeah.
0: Yeah. They feel we go around the afternoon.
2: The three, good.
0: Mine's good.
2: Up close.
1: Really close.
3: Yep.
1: D-line.
3: Whoa.
2: Line's good.
3: Line's perfect.
2: We better room.
3: Too much.
2: Line's good. Line's good. If your weight's good, line's good.
0: Line's perfect.
2: Curl. That's heavy.
0: Line's just on.
2: Curl.
0: Line's an inch.
3: Whoa.
2: Whoa. Whoa.
4: Drag up.
5: Right. Hold drag.
4: Hold draw.
5: 2点的。
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5: One more time.
0: Back 12.
3: Yep. What was I there?
1: What was Bobby?
2: What was I?
3: 13-8.
2: 13?
1: Yeah. Above that.
0: 好 ，All there.
1: Go your luck.
0: Okay.
1: Hard, Bobby. Hard.
0: Line's good.
1: Wait.
3: Line's great.
1: Really close.
0: Hard line.
3: Line's really good.
0: Cough to him.
3: Then we're up.
0: Tell him
3: just line's good.
1: Back four.
3: Let it go then. Hard
4: then. 旋变.
3: Hard guys.
0: Get hard close.
3: Curl it. Curl it.
0: Go, go, go.
4: 旋过来。
0: Come on.
3: Grab at it. Grab at it.
0: Hard.
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3: What was it? Sorry. What was it? 13-9. What's that?
1: Well, I don't know.
3: One of them goes.
6: Guys, the other shot is this. You just bump this, guys, on the nose.
7: This?
6: Yeah.
7: Hit this.
6: Push this back, and then this is an auto double on our next one.
1: That's a good call.
6: Yeah. Or I'm not convinced it goes, just so you know. No, like this.
4: So I don't think it goes either. 那要是站，那就属于英国队自己在浪费球。
6: Or we try to chase this. Pick it out. That looks really hard.
1: That looks hard.
4: 确实，好多时候我们看这二三垒，就是站一个我轻一个，站一个轻一个，轮到四垒或者三垒二再去投的时候，好像也没有什么改变局面的这个空间了。但是加拿大这个球，如果说赢，那现在有三个人，家站的话呢，对于英国来讲也很麻烦。嗯。 那他下一个球的话，他就得去动赢内的球，因为他现在就剩三个弧了，而且又是落后两分。We
6: gotta move these reds, guys. We're never getting rid of these reds right now. The way this is going,
1: you like just this?
6: I love that.
3: Where is this gonna go?
6: Just bump it to the
3: four
6: at the most.
3: Right there, D line. Yeah.
8: I do think we want to try.
3: You want to be just a hair high, cups, okay?
8: I like
1: backing, backing,
3: backing, hair high,
6: guys. If I bump it there, this red nose gets them all. But it might jam.
1: Yeah.
6: Okay.
1: Back 8, back 12, kind of thing, to move in that many?
3: Yeah, we got to be just a hair high, guys.
6: Okay, let's talk about the spot.
1: This is the curling
6: spot. I think this spot curls. I think I need a little more.
3: I like that. How's that?
1: Back 8, back 12, wait.
3: Yeah. Yeah, heavy draw, Mark.
6: The other way, guys, heavy draw. Speed's good here, eh?
3: Yeah.
1: Yeah.
6: A little more.
1: I love that. Right there.
4: Yep. 这个球磕完的话，两个红。